You're listening to Boom Light. We've had a few emails about those wonderful old 78 discs. Sometimes there are cases where you still have them, but have nothing to play them on anymore, as that old gramophone stopped working a long time ago. And changing the needle before each play is a bit of a faff. Do let us know the name of that disc, and who knows, maybe play it for you here on Boom Light.

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1: 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Then you can just ask her to play Boom Light. She will.
2: Us humans have normalised a lot recently. Ice baths, dog prams, pimple patches. But there's one thing we haven't normalised yet. Investing. Scottish Widows are changing that. Let's normalise no unnecessary fees, normalise investing without the lingo. And while we're at it, let's normalise investing being for all of us. Because this is investing as it should be. It's easy to get started on the Scottish Widows app. Investing involves risk.
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That's the sort of music we love to play you here at Boom Light. Well, the first record chart may have been devised 70 years ago, but it's true that some of the melodies we play here are even older than that, and they'll be remembered forever.

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been courting for years, but he's never asked me to wed. 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
1: Band of showers will affect Scotland and Northern Ireland overnight. Elsewhere, it should stay largely dry. Temperatures range from 13 degrees Celsius in Glasgow to 16 degrees Celsius in London and Cardiff.

that's the sort of music we rather like to play here. Well, you know, it's the weekend when Jenny Hanley's on. Jenny will be with you in the early afternoon from Friday to Sunday with a perfect blend of good company and great songs. Do join her from midday here on Boomlight.

poor boy, poor boy. Downhearted and depressed and in a spin. Poor boy, poor boy. Oh, youth can really do.

0: Hope you enjoyed that. More from our pile of records with music from the 1950s. The 50s to me mean The Goon Show, Cinerama, and Toasting Crumpets by an Open Fire. You're with Boom Light.
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0: 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Wonderful. 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
6: Have you ever wondered what it would be like to be inside a bowl of Heinz soup? 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

Hello and thanks for choosing Boom Light today. Looking briefly to the weekend, and we hope that you'll have the chance to catch up with a few friendly faces, here on Boom Light, one of them belongs to Les Smith. He'll be here on Saturday morning from 7 o'clock, wide awake and ready for breakfast.

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1: Band of showers will affect Scotland and Northern Ireland overnight. Elsewhere, it should stay largely dry. Temperatures range from 13 degrees Celsius in Glasgow to 16 degrees Celsius in London and Cardiff.

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One listener has written to us to say how refreshing it is to listen to all the old favourites and a few almost forgotten songs. You never know where the next song is going to take you back. A happy or a bittersweet memory, perhaps. It's all in the music on Boom Light. 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
1: There's only one Jenny Hanley. 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There's only one Jenny Hanley, but she's on three times a week.
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Many of the songs we play were first performed on the stages of some of the finest theatres of London's West End and under the bright lights of Broadway in New York. We also feature songs from Music Hall and the world of variety theatre, which gave us great stars like Morecambe and Wise and George Formby. You can hear them all here on Boom Light, home of beautiful, easy listening and all your 50s favourites.

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1: Random showers will affect Scotland and Northern Ireland throughout this morning, elsewhere dry with sunny spells. Temperatures by lunchtime reaching 12 degrees Celsius in Glasgow to 20 degrees Celsius in London.

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in tropical climes there are certain times of day when all the citizens retire to take their clothes off and perspire. It's one of those rules the greatest fools obey, because the sun is far too sultry and one must avoid its ultraviolet ray. The natives grieve when the white men leave their huts, because they're obviously, definitely nuts. Mad dogs and Englishmen go out in the midday sun. The Japanese don't care to, the Chinese wouldn't dare to. Hindus and Argentines sleep firmly from 12 to 1. But Englishmen detest our siesta. In the Philippines they have lovely screens to protect you from the glare. In the Malay states there are hats like plates which the Britishers won't wear. At 12 noon the natives swoon and no further work.

0: such a surprise for the eastern eyes to see. That though the English are effete, they're quite impervious to heat. When the white man rides, every native hides in glee. Because the simple creatures hope he will impale his soul a topi on a twee. It seems such a shame when the English claim the earth, that they give rise to such hilarity and mirth. Mad dogs and Englishmen go out in the midday sun. The toughest Burmese bandit can never understand it. In Rangoon, the heat of noon is just what the natives shun. They put the Scotch or rye down and lie down. In a jungle town where the sun beats down to the rage of man and beast, the English garb of the English Saab merely gets a bit more creased. In Bangkok, at 12 o'clock, they foam at the mouth and run. But mad dogs and Englishmen go out in the midday sun. Mad dogs and Englishmen go out in the midday sun. The smallest Malay rabbit deplores its foolish habit. In Hong Kong, they strike a gong and fire off a noonday gun to reprimand each inmate who's in late. In the mangrove swamps where the python romps, there is peace from 12 to 2. Even caribous lie around and snooze, for there's nothing else to do. In Bengal, to move at all is seldom, if ever, done. But mad dogs and Englishmen go out in the midday, out in the midday, out in the midday, out in the midday, out in the midday, out in the midday, out in the midday, out in the midday sun.
1: Light.

Here at Boomlight, we play music from all decades. The oldest record we play is by Enrico Caruso from 1916. Imagine all those 78s and vinyl records across the decades. Well, we have them all. It's like

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0: 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Willie, can you do them true?
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We hope you're enjoying our blend of music today, and maybe you could help us by telling a friend about the radio station. And do show them how to find us too. 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
1: Random showers will affect Scotland and Northern Ireland throughout this morning, elsewhere dry with sunny spells. Temperatures by lunchtime reaching 12 degrees Celsius in Glasgow to 20 degrees Celsius in London.

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1: 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She will.
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3: Us humans have normalised a lot recently. Ice baths, dog prams, pimple patches. But there's one thing we haven't normalised yet. Investing. Scottish Widows are changing that. Let's normalise no unnecessary fees, normalise investing without the lingo. And while we're at it, let's normalise investing being for all of us. Because this is investing as it should be. It's easy to get started on the Scottish Widows app. Investing involves risk.

go wrong, 'cause I'm in right. It's for sure and not for maybe that I'm all dressed up tonight. Stepping out with my honey, can't be bad to feel so good. I never felt quite

This is Boom Light. We had an email from a couple who enjoyed listening to this station so much, they went out and bought two internet radios, one for the kitchen and another for the conservatory. Now they can hear their favourite music while making tea or reading the morning paper. I'm told it also makes those household chores a little easier too, listening to Boom Light, home of beautiful easy listening and all your 50s favourites.

0: Thank you for joining us with beautiful, easy listening and all your 50s favourites night and day. We're always here to keep you company. 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
6: Driving even a little too fast for the situation is a major cause of collisions, especially on country roads. Think. 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
1: Rain across northern England and Wales, brighter but cooler conditions across Northern Ireland and Scotland. Unseasonably warm elsewhere though, with some wind and sunny spells and highs today of around 21 degrees Celsius.

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1: And most especially, the one we

If music be the food of love, play on. And we shall, here at Boomlight. Incidentally, we have another radio station in our close-knit family. It's simply called Boom Radio. And that one plays a great deal more music from the 60s and 70s than we do here. So you may like to try that one too. 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
1: Afternoons were made to relax. 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
1: Rain across northern England and Wales, brighter but cooler conditions across Northern Ireland and Scotland. Unseasonably warm elsewhere though, with some wind and sunny spells and highs today of around 21 degrees Celsius.

Hello from Boomlight. We play many different types of music here, some of the greatest songs of all time. You'll hear great orchestras, unforgettable voices, and magic moments from the stage and screen. So whenever you feel like escaping the stresses of the day, you can always find us here at Boomlight, the home of beautiful, easy listening and all your 50s favourites.

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1: It happened on one of them zippity-doo-dah days. 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Zippity-doo-dah, zippity-ay. 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Yes, sir. Zippity-doo.

0: That's the sort of music we love to play here at Boomlight. 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

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And if you're a new listener, may I just take a moment to share with you the names of just some of the artists you can enjoy hearing a great deal here. The list certainly includes people like Louis Armstrong, Percy Faith, Herb Alpert, Tony Bennett, and Andy Williams.

0: the 1950s. 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

0: Thank you for being with us. 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
1: Rain across northern England and Wales, brighter but cooler conditions across Northern Ireland and Scotland. Unseasonably warm elsewhere though, with some wind and sunny spells and highs today of around 21 degrees Celsius.

Hello, this is Boom Light. And if you're a new listener, may I just take a moment to share with you the names of just some of the artists you can enjoy hearing a great deal here. The list certainly features the likes of Frank Sinatra, Barbara Streisand, Glenn Miller, Connie Francis, and Nat King Cole. We do hope you enjoy our selection.

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You can now hear us in many cities on your DAB Plus radio, if you have one. You should be able to find us on DAB Plus if you live in Birmingham, London, Bristol, Leeds, Newcastle, Liverpool, Cardiff, Glasgow, Edinburgh, Manchester, and Poole. And we hope in time we might be in even more towns and cities.

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2: Good morning, it's Mike Wire. Billy Fury Paradise presents 1960s Billy Fury Classics performed live with guitarist Chris Rayner and special guest Dave Berry, November the 22nd at the Apex Theatre, Bury St Edmunds. 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
1: Rain across northern England and Wales, brighter but cooler conditions across Northern Ireland and Scotland. Unseasonably warm elsewhere though, with some wind and sunny spells and highs today of around 21 degrees Celsius.
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Glenn Campbell's Wichita Lineman, a song written by Jimmy Webb. And I would agree with Stuart McConey, the broadcaster and writer, who pointed to that song as one of the most perfect songs ever written, because it gets into the soul of a man at the top of a telegraph pole somewhere in Kansas. So what a picture that one paints. Great songwriting from Jimmy Webb. Marvellous. Welcome on in. It's the Boomlight Coffee Morning. Coffee's poured. Yes. And we have the records stacked up, all ready to play on the Coffee Morning, with lots of memories and tunes to sing along to throughout the day. Here's Sam Cooke.

The association and cherish. Of course, this is the time of the year when you wish that you were a child again and you could believe in things, like with Halloween on the way, that witches are really up there in the sky, and of course with Christmas, Santa Claus is on his way. This is a song I always enjoy listening to. It's from the film Bedknobs and Broomsticks, in which Angela Lansbury plays Miss Englandine Price, and it's a sad moment when the children are beginning to doubt the magic.

the gentle vibe of the Modern Jazz Quartet, literally vibes as well. Milt Jackson on vibraphone, John Lewis on piano, Percy Heath on bass, and Connie Kay on drums. The MJQ were often referred to as the Friendly Undertakers because of their very formal demeanour. They made such gentle music in their day, wonderful music. And here's a song that I know will appeal to one of our Boom Light listeners, Dorothy Young of Llangollen, Denbighshire in North Wales. I hope all is well where you are today, Dorothy, and thank you for your email. It says, she says, I'm just rediscovering my teenage crush all over again, which I had in the 1950s, for Frankie Lane.

0: Betsy Bry with her 1959 cover of a song that was a big hit for Santo and Johnny, an instrumental originally, Sleepwalk on the Boom Like Coffee. One on the other side of that record sounds interesting. It's called Daddy, Daddy, Gotta Get a Phone in My Room. So dig that out and play it for you one of these mornings on Boom Light.
1: 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Lion's first tea shop opened in Piccadilly, London in 1894. 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Lion's corner houses first appeared in 1909. They were larger affairs with restaurants and musicians playing, renowned for their Art Deco style. The final Lion's tea shop closed in 1981. High Street History.
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1: Derek Webster on Boom Light.

over the world. 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A distant moaning of a train seems to play a sad refrain.

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Kinda lonely that, and it's raining all over the world. Oh, have you ever been lonely, people, and you feel that it was raining all over?

the Manhattan Transfer and a song from the Duke Ellington songbook in Brooke Benton with a rainy night in Georgia. It's probably rainy wherever you are at some point today around these islands. Here's one of those songs that always makes you think. It's the tune that was written by Neil Sedaka with his partner Howard Greenfield, his songwriting partner. And it's all about looking back. And maybe you've had times like this that you can look back on yourself. Times when you and your partner were struggling to get by, making ends meet or such. But you look back on those times with real fondness. It kind of proves that money and success doesn't necessarily buy happiness. It's Neil Sedaka looking back at those hungry years.

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9: 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Ah, it says, why not go on a cruise this year? Now there's an idea.
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Steve Lawrence and Margaret Whiting make someone happy. We do our best with the music we play here on Boomlight. And here's another telly memory. It brings back lots of memories of watching the telly for me, because there was a time in the late 50s, early 60s when there were so many westerns on television at one point or another. And this is one of the most popular. Do you remember Wagon Train? Flint McCulloch played the young trail scout in the TV western. He even sang the theme tune, Robert Horton, and the theme from Wagon Train.

0: Bert Whedon, South of the Border, a very influential guitarist, especially with his book, which was Play in a Day, published in 1957. The likes of Brian May, Eric Clapton, John Lennon, Paul McCartney, George Harrison, Pete Townsend, and many others learned so much from listening to Bert Whedon. And before that, theme from Wagon Train from Robert Horton on Boom Light.
1: That's my orchestra of rubber ducks playing for me whilst I soak in a bubble bath. Yes, I have rubber ducks playing for me. I wish I could tell you that checking your tax and making any claims on the HMRC app felt like this. But I wouldn't go that far. Although, it is easier, and it will make you feel that little bit more on it.
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3: Have you ever wondered what it would be like to be inside a bowl of Heinz soup, floating on a blanket of thick tomatoey goodness, the aromas tickling your nostrils, a crispy little human crouton drifting off, getting lost in the soup. Bathe in comfort. It has to be Heinz.
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K-Star. Spring seems like such a long way away now, doesn't it, on this very autumnal day. And Frank Sinatra from Pal Joey and Rodgers and Hart's Lady is a Tramp. Well, we'll see what the weather's doing. Not that we need much imagination for that, looking out the window this morning. We'll find out what the weather's doing in just a moment and crack open another hour of music and memories on Boom Light. Not before we played Bobby V.

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1: A warm day for many of us with some wind and sunny spells rain across northern England and Wales, with brighter but cooler conditions in Scotland and Northern Ireland. Highs today of 21 degrees Celsius.
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The Andrews sisters, Patty, Maxine and Laverne, who first sang that song in a 1941 Abbott and Costello film called Book Privates, in which they sang that one. I was never a fan of Abbott and Costello. Laurel and Hardy, yeah, and the Marx Brothers, but I never liked Abbott and Costello. I think it's because Bud Abbott, the straight man, was always punching or shouting at Lou Costello, and I didn't like that at all as a child. Memories of Abbott Costello on the screen. Boom Light Coffee Morning, Derek Webster playing the songs, bringing back the memories, and you can always bet that the voice of Nat King Cole is never far away.

But Tula Clark and the song that was written by Charlie Chaplin as the theme for his 1952 film Limelight. Jeffrey Parsons added lyrics and the song became known as Eternally. Petula Clark singing her heart out on the Coffee Morning. And here's one you can sing along to. It's a tune that first arrived in 1898. It's been with us ever since, especially if you've been to Venice and maybe travelled on a gondola out there. Prepare to sing along with Jerry Vale. Oh, Sol Mio.

0: The Modernaires paying tribute to their old boss, Glenn Miller, on the Boom Light Coffee Morning. Good morning to you.
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4: Outside, gloomy skies, a persistent drizzle, and a chilly wind blowing from the west, north, east, and south.
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Julie London, Gone with the Wind, which probably includes your garden furniture if you're in one of those windy exposed places today, especially in Scotland where it's supposed to be quite windy. And Chet Baker playing trumpet and singing That Old Devil Moon. It's always nice to feature some of the country greats on the Boom Light Coffee Morning. Helen Milner of Crosby on Merseyside. Hope you're well, Helen, and thank you so much for your email. Here's someone I'm sure you'll like. I seem to remember they used to play this a lot on Radio Merseyside back in the early 70s. It's a song by Merle Haggard and the Strangers, and it's an antidote to 60s hippiedom, especially Scott McKenzie's San Francisco. If you listen to the lyrics in this one, it's a more manly affair. Merle Haggard is an Okie from Muskogee.

0: Eddie Heywood at the piano with the Hugo Winterhalter Orchestra painting a portrait of a Canadian sunset. 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
6: Derek Webster on Boom Light.

Carol Gibbons and his Savoy Hotel Orpheans. I often think of the days when dance bands like Carol Gibbons played at that magnificent hotel whenever I pass the Savoy Hotel in London. The singer on that record, with Vocal Refrain, as it said on the 78s, of course, was the excellent Anne Lenner. And Bobby Darin, with the song he composed, I'll Be There. Now, here's a song that will appeal to quite a few listeners who love listening to Michael Ball. Glenda Logan Reed, amongst them. Good morning to you. A particular favourite of yours, I know. Here he is. Michael Ball, Love Changes Everything.

0: There's no other way of describing it but the magnificent Mantovani and his orchestra. And Diane, here on the Boomlight Coffee Morning. Derek Webster playing the records and pouring the coffee. And you're very welcome.
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2: Good morning, it's Mike Wire. Billy Fury Paradise presents 1960s Billy Fury Classics performed live with guitarist Chris Rayner and special guest Dave Berry, November the 22nd at the Apex Theatre, Bury St Edmunds. Phil Bates, former frontman of ELO 2, is bringing the curtain down with a farewell tour, Axminster Guildhall, this Saturday. The Illegal Eagles return to the Hexagon in Reading for another outstanding show, performing Eagles Classics, 22nd of October.
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America and the Tin Man and Hank Loughlin. Please help me, I'm falling. Don't worry about me, I fell a long time ago. Always nice to hear from you, by the way. If you want to get in touch, it's always a joy to read your emails. 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Tony Bennett with a Count Basie Band.

Wow, the Count Basie Band with Tony Bennett. What a joy it must have been to sing in front of that band. Coffee time. I don't know about you, I'm ready for another brew as our 11s approach. So I've got the kettle boiling. Do join me as we listen to music from the film Singing in the Rain. Gene Kelly, Donald O'Connor and Debbie Reynolds.

0: This is Boom Light with beautiful, easy listening and all your 50s favourites.
1: A warm day for many of us with some wind and sunny spells, rain across northern England and Wales, with brighter but cooler conditions in Scotland and Northern Ireland. Highs today of 21 degrees Celsius.
2: Derek!

Wow, Sammy Davis Jr. And don't forget, if you like your music with a swing, tonight at 7, Claire Teal is here from 7. And before that, of course, another chance to hear Don Black's programme that was broadcast on Sunday afternoon. That all starts at 6 tonight. Sounds like a good night in with the radio. Good morning, Derek Webster on Boomlight, home of beautiful easy listening and all your 50s favourites. My coffee cup has been filled, so I'm happy. So let's crack open another hour of music and memories. This is a song all about the hindsight of looking back. If only I could live my life again. Jane Morgan.

I've said it many times here on Boom Light, but when it comes to singing ballads, Cliff Richard is one of the very best, don't you think? He took that song into the charts in 1966 in a world that was dominated by the Beatles. Cliff Richard enduring with his great interpretations of songs. Boom Light, beautiful, easy listening, and all your 50s favourites. Music to relax to. If ever you're feeling stressed, just come over here. Turn the radio on, turn your speaker on, and we'll just help you relax away your troubles. This is how you do it, with Diana Krall playing piano and singing, and a beautiful string arrangement by Klaus Ogerman.

That's from one of my favourite Mel Torme albums. Mel Torme with the Marty Page Dectet from an album paying tribute to Fred Astaire and the songs he introduced to the world, including that George and Ira Gershwin song, which first appeared in the Fred Astaire Ginger Rogers film Shall We Dance in 1937, when they lit up the screen. Marvellous. Black and white at its most wonderful, I think. Let's get the old jukebox out. Put a coin in the slot. Press that button there. Thank you. And away we go, looking for a record from 1957. This was a huge hit for Tab Hunter in 1957.

0: There you are, two Fab 45s from the 50s. That one from 1954, a four-piece vocal group from North Carolina who called themselves the Four Knights. And Tab Hunter with a number one hit from 1957 with Young Love. Don't forget, Sunday afternoon at 2 on Boomlight, Paul Robey's here with another 1950s chart.
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Jack Jones and Joe Stafford, long ago and far away. It seems long ago when I first started going to the cinema, which was in the 1960s as a child. And I remember going to the cinema as a grand affair. It was like entering a room in Hollywood itself. The Empire in Widnes, where I used to go, you go in and the manager would be there with his dicky bow and his suit, looking very grand, as if you're in for a very fine evening. And so you were. You were taken to your seats and you'd sit there. All the screens seemed very colourful, the lights on the curtains, and then the curtains would part and the film would begin. The anticipation was all part of the excitement. Can you imagine what it must have been like in 1958 when this arrived at your local cinema? It's the film The Big Country, with music by Alfred Newman and Jerome Ross.

Alfred Newman and the orchestra, music by Jerome Moss, the theme from The Big Country. Remember that film from 1958? Gregory Peck starred, Gene Simmons, Charlton Heston, and Burl Ives. What a movie.

0: Starland Vocal Band on the Boom Light Coffee Morning. And don't forget, bringing you Afternoon Delight today. I know, it's so corny. But the lovely Fran Godfrey with you from High Noon.
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Louis Prima and Nancy Wilson, I Wish You Love, here on the Boomlight Coffee Morning. Here's music from a Western film of a different kind. This first appeared in a 1942 film called The Forest Rangers. And I always find this quite a daft song. The idea of a cowboy going along boasting about the fact that he's got spurs that jingle, jangle, jingle. Gene Autry could get away with it, mind.

0: Yeah, one of the bright lights of the British jazz revival of the 1950s, trumpeter Ken Collier with his band from Great Yarmouth. And the Happy Wanderer on Boom Light.
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Dan Shelton and Marino Marini Svolari. And with that, time for me to be away. Thank you so much for listening. If you happen to be up late tonight, you'll find me over on Boom Radio at midnight with a night ride, and back here tomorrow morning at 9 for morning coffee on Boom Light. Frank Godfrey's on the way. Look after yourself, mind how you go, and let's talk again soon, shall we? From me, Derek Webster, farewell for now. I'll leave you with the classics. Till then.

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1: An unseasonably warm day for many of us, with wind and sunny spells. Rain across Northern Ireland and Wales, but brighter in Scotland and Northern Ireland. Highs of 21 degrees Celsius.
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Cokey Grant, The Wayward Wind, and Ricky Nelson. What a fine start to the programme this Thursday afternoon. Fools rush in. Yes, here I am. Thank you so much, Derek, for the last wonderful few hours of coffee time. And it's our turn now. How are you? Thursday, it is the 15th of October, just about halfway through the month already. I know. Hope that you're feeling fine today and looking forward to some great boom light classics and 50s favourites.

A theme from Bonanza. You recognised it, didn't you? It ran for an astonishing 14 seasons, one of the longest-running Western series in TV history. And it was the American guitarist Al Caiola, became very well known for instrumental albums in the 50s and the 60s, including themes from Bonanza, The Magnificent Seven, The Untouchables as well. Before that, we heard Billy Fury in Thoughts of You here on Boom Light. Now then, from the rousing theme from Bonanza to the lullaby of Birdland, it's Ella Fitzgerald.

0: What a voice, William Warfield, Old Man River from Showboat. He played Joe in the 1951 film version of that. It was Tony Bennett, The Best Is Yet to Come before that, and Lullaby of Birdland came from Ella Fitzgerald here on Boomlight.
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Still miss Bruce Forsyth. What a great all-rounder he was, wasn't he? Singer, dancer, trooper, and brilliant, of course, on Strictly Come Dancing. Still miss him on there. How are you getting on with the three new presenters? Is that all working out for you all right? I do miss Bruce on there. He was very, very good, wasn't he? Always very good. If ever there was a small disaster, you know, sort of a wardrobe malfunction where somebody's microphone got caught up in someone's dress or something, he would just sort of walk out and just deal with it all on the dance floor. Just amazingly talented and very, very experienced man. Diana Dawes before that, Let There Be Love. Now, Rita Coolidge, well, she's fibbing to start off with. We're all alone. No, we're not.

0: Carl Davis, the City Lights Orchestra, the Flower Girl, La Viola Terra, and Rita Coolidge before that, here on Boom Light. We're all alone. No, we're not, because I'm here and you're there. We've got one another.
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That was from 1960, Petula Clark, just before her very big success with Sailor, and then a few years later, Downtown, of course. That was Cinderella Jones, written by Jerry Lawden. You're thinking, do I know that name? Yes, you do, because he also wrote Apache for the Shadows. Before that, we heard Nat King Cole, Dance, Ballerina, Dance. You're listening to Boom Light over on Boom Radio this evening at 9 o'clock. Tina Sinatra, Frank's little girl and producer of Sinatra the Musical, will be in conversation with Phil Riley. That's this evening at 9 o'clock over on Boom Radio. Bound to be a very good listen.

0: That's called Pan American by Hank Williams, not the airline. It's about the famous Pan American train, which ran between Cincinnati and New Orleans and was a well-known passenger train in the American South. And Hank loved trains and wrote several railway songs. In that one, he's kind of comparing the speed of the train with his own efforts to get to his sweetheart. Elvis Presley before Hank, and Don't Be Cruel. Here on Boom Light, we never are.
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4: Shall we stop for a cuppa then?
5: Yeah.
6: Whoever you bank with, post office has your bank.

Louis Armstrong, Hey, Look Me Over. That came from the 1960 Broadway musical called Wildcat. Not familiar with that at all. It starred Lucille Ball, the flaming redhead. It was her only Broadway musical role, and it was written by the great team of Cy Coleman and Carolyn Lee. And that was Louis Armstrong, Hey, Look Me Over. K-Star, Breezing Along with the Breeze before that. Now the Platters' lovely harmonies.

Peggy Lee, The More I See You. And the platters before that, I'm Sorry. Oh, happy day now from the Johnston Brothers up to the top of the hour.

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1: An unseasonably warm day for many of us, with wind and sunny spells. Rain across Northern Ireland and Wales, but brighter in Scotland and Northern Ireland. Highs of 21 degrees Celsius.
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2: Are the stars out tonight? I don't know if it's cloudy or bright.

Frankie Lane, That's My Desire, and we began the hour with Mitzi Gaynor, I Only Have Eyes For You. It's Boom Light on Thursday, the 15th of October, just after 1 o'clock. Lunch going down okay? I've got to that stage on a Thursday where I'm thinking, doesn't seem to be anything in the fridge, what on earth am I going to eat? So you sort of eat bits and pieces. If you're anything like me, which is not looking after myself properly, I know, get those vegetables cooking, Francis, that's the way.

Always good to have a song with a la la la. We can join in with impunity, can't we, if we've forgotten the words. You'll never get to heaion, brackets if you break my heart. Dionne Warwick, it was 1964, and one of a long string of classics written for her by Burt Bacharach and Hal David. They could write a song or two, couldn't they? Yellow Bird came from the Mills Brothers before that. Buddy Holly now, and then in just a moment, The Carpenters, There's a Kind of Hush, and it's happy 80th birthday to Richard Carpenter. 80 years old, record producer, arranger, pianist, composer, and of course one half with his lovely sister Karen of the duo The Carpenters. So, Carpenters on the way in just a moment after Buddy Holly.

0: brilliant cellist Julian Lloyd Webber and Variations. The Carpenters before that, on the 80th birthday of Richard Carpenter, There's a Kind of Hush. You'll probably remember that being a hit for Herman's Hermits. That was in 1967. And it was in 1976 that the Carpenters recorded their version. Before that, we had Magnificent Buddy Holly and Raining in My Heart, complete with the raindrop sound effects. Love that song.
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Dooby dooby doo, indeed, a neato day. You're the Top and Cupid Doll came from Frankie Vaughan. Never really took off so much in this country. In the 50s it was. They were huge in the United States. Rose O'Neill created them in the early 1900s, and they really were very, very big. A little cherubic doll with a sweet face and huge eyes. We had to wait really to 1982-83 with our Cabbage Patch dolls. Quite a different kettle of fish. You may well remember queuing to get a Cabbage Patch doll for a small young person in your life, perhaps you did.

0: Xavier Cugat and his orchestra and a song called Green Eyes. It was Julio Iglesias before that and La Compasita, one of the world's most famous tangos, written by the Uruguayan composer Gerardo Matos Rodriguez, been recorded by many, many people, from traditional tango orchestras, really, all the way through to Julio, as we heard just now here on Boomlight. 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

Lara's theme from Connie Francis and Pat Boone before that, Sugar Moon, here on Boomlight, Thursday, 15th of October, anniversary of the birth of the creator of Jeeves and Worcester, P.G. Wodehouse, 1881 he was born. P.G., anybody? Pelham Grenville, absolutely right, hated the name Pelham. All his life he was known as Plum. Reminds me of one of the characters in his books who was christened Lemuel Gengulphus Trotter. And when he was told that by Jeeves, Bertie said, "There's some raw work done at the font, Jeeves." Precisely, sir. You can just imagine it, can't you? And do you remember when Jeeves fell in love with somebody rather than she stood him up for someone else, and Bertie had to break the news to him, and he did so by saying, "I'm afraid she's handed you the mitten." The use of language. Gorgeous, gorgeous use of language. Love it.

0: Sarah Vaughan, They Say It's Wonderful, and Johnny Mathis before that on Boom Light with I Look At You.
1: You're both on the same road. Same tarmac, same rules. Just a different number of wheels. Motorbikes aren't in your way. They're on their way, just like you. So use your mirrors. Check before you manoeuvre. And be aware of motorbikes. Because when we look out for each other, everyone gets where they're going safely. Motorbike safety. It's on all of us. National Highways.
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1: An unseasonably warm day for many of us, with wind and sunny spells. Rain across Northern Ireland and Wales, but brighter in Scotland and Northern Ireland. Highs of 21 degrees Celsius.
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that failed to chart when it was first released in 1958, but then in 1959, it went straight to number one for Dame Shirley Bassey, As I Love You. Huge ballad for that magnificent voice of hers, and set the stage really for a remarkable career that would later include hits like Big Spender, Something, and of course three James Bond themes. Vic Damone started off this hour almost like Being in Love. Now, lovely, lovely Burlives.

The Wedding from Julie Rogers, massive hit for her internationally, really, in 1964. Number 3 in this country, number 1 in Australia, number 10 in the States. It was originally based on a Spanish language ballad called La Novia, The Bride. Julie's version went on, of course, to sell millions of copies all around the world in 1964, probably the most enduring wedding song ever recorded. Julie Rogers, huge hit for her. She was born Julie Rolls, you know, R-O-L-L-S, in Bermondsey in London. Bird Ives before that, Call Me Mr. In Between. Oh, OK then.

0: Perhaps, perhaps, perhaps. Perhaps, perhaps, perhaps. Perhaps, perhaps. Perhaps. Oh, the earworm for me, Doris Day. We love Doris. Perhaps, perhaps, perhaps. And you can't have too much harmonica. Larry Adler with the theme from Genevieve. Mario Lanza before that with Gypsy Love Song. Here on Boom Light.
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0: the track.
1: Rosemary Squires, get out of town. You spit line, didn't it? In most Western, there's a coach leaving at 1 o'clock. Be on it. Didn't that used to be one of those sort of lines that you got in the old Western? Didn't you? Or am I imagining that? Anyway, get out of town. That was written by Cole Porter, actually, for the 1938 Broadway musical, Leave It to Me. Again, a musical with which I am not familiar. It was Al Jolson before that, Carolina in the Morning, here on Boom Light. Oh, this is a lovely song now from Air Supply. I love Air Supply.

0: Frank Sinatra, the girl from Ipanema, and don't forget Tina Sinatra, Frank's daughter and producer of Sinatra the Musical, will be chatting to Phil Riley at 9 o'clock this evening over on Boom Radio. Before that, Air Supply, Graham Russell and Russell Hitchcock, they met while they were appearing the Australian production of Jesus Christ Superstar. Lovely, great voices, great composers as well.
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Normally associate that song with Matt Monro, but that was Andy Williams' cover version of Born Free. It was Dusty Springfield before that. Who can I turn to? Born Free, we know who wrote the lyrics to that, don't we, class? Yes, Don Black. And we know that Don Black is here on Boom Light on a Sunday afternoon at 3 o'clock. So do be sure to hear him there talking about his life in music and the many, many people that he has met along the way. His programme is full of anecdotes, and it is repeated, of course, on a Thursday evening as well at 6 o'clock. So this evening you can hear last Sunday's programme repeated. And also don't forget Don Black's From the Heart, A Love Letter to New York Cabaret, is at the Garrick Theatre right now until the 18th. So very shortly to be wrapping up. It's his personal tribute to the New York cabaret scene, starring Clive Rowe, Caroline O'Connor, Michael D. Xavier, special guest appearance at every performance, and a medley of Don's greatest songs. So that's at the Garrick Theatre in London till the 18th.

0: Dinah Washington, busy making Whoopee, and A Pocket Full of Hearts came from Eddie Cochran before that. Here on Boom Light, mentioned Matt Monro just now. He's coming along in just a moment.
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7: Take this, please. 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
9: Whoever you bank with, post office has your bank.

was such a moving part of the film, wasn't it? Right at the end there with David Tomlinson, Dick Van Dyke and the company all singing Let's Go Fly a Kite from Mary Poppins. Matt Munro before that, The Impossible Dream. It's Martha Tilton now, I'll Walk Alone. Oh, do you want to borrow Barney?

Martha Tilton on Boom Light, wrapping things up very nearly from me. Thank you for your company this week. It is the fab Jenny Handley who looks after you tomorrow and over the weekend at midday. Standing by very shortly to take over, it's Les Smith. I wish you a lovely, lovely rest of the week and weekend, and I hope we might get together on Monday at round about midday. Leaving you with lots of love and Gordon Langford.

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1: Rain is continuing to move southeastwards across central and southern England and Wales. Clear spells elsewhere with showers affecting the north. Lows of 6 degrees Celsius.
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Hope you're enjoying all the music here on Boomlight today. You know, when you think about it, a favourite song is a bit like a souvenir. You always remember where you bought it from and what sort of day it was. And songs are a bit like that. 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So when you hear them again, they also remind you of where you were when you first liked them. Unlike the souvenirs on your mantelpiece, though, you don't have to go round them with a duster every week.

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I want to find a way of telling you that I really go for you. 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

let's spin a little, bark a little, stop a little, spark a little, live a little, love a little, maybe turn up a little, maybe every time you hold me so near, nobody loves me like you, dear. 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No, deny that you're mighty pretty and that's it.

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Now, sometimes when you're listening to Boom Lights, you can be unexpectedly transported through time and distance. It's certainly the case for one of our listeners, Alice from Essex. She heard a song that took her right back to a happy holiday in Lyon in France. Alice says she was 16 again listening to Boom Light. Well, I'm pleased we were able to provide that time machine for you, Alice.

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5: It was just another day. A familiar drive through familiar country. But then, just around the corner, came the unexpected. He'd let his speed creep a little too high as he approached a bend. And he was no longer driving at the right speed for the road. The scary thing is, he didn't even realize. Driving even a little too fast for the situation is a major cause of collisions. Especially on country roads, where you don't know what's around the corner. Think. Don't let your speed creep.

got to Kansas City on a Friday. By Saturday, I learned a thing or two, 'cause up to then, I didn't have an idea of what the modern world was coming to.

0: started in the top. What next?
1: Yeah, what
0: next? Everything's up to date in Kansas City. They've gone about as far as they can go. They went and built a skyscraper 7 stories high, about as high as a building ought to grow. Everything's like a dream in Kansas City. It's better than a magic lantern show. You can turn the radiator on whenever you want some heat. With every kind of comfort, every house is all complete. You can walk the privy

big theater they call a burlicue. For 50 cents you could see a dandy show. One of the gals is fat and pink and pretty, as round above as she was round below. I could swear that she was past

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1: Rain is continuing to move south-eastwards across central and southern England and Wales. Clear spells elsewhere with showers affecting the north. Lows of 6 degrees Celsius.
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And thank you if you've been doing that already.

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0: This is Boom Light with beautiful, easy listening and all your 50s favourites.
1: Rain is continuing to move south-eastwards across central and southern England and Wales. Clear spells elsewhere with showers affecting the north. Lows of 6 degrees Celsius.

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1: 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And once I'm here, I'll just...
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Can you imagine how exciting that must have been at a time when pop music was going through so many changes? 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
6: Have you ever wondered what it would be like to be inside a bowl of Heinz soup? 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
2: Showers across the north, clear spells elsewhere. Rain continuing to move south-eastwards across central and southern England and Wales. Lows of 6 degrees Celsius.
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3: Hello, this is Don Black. My show From the Heart is currently on at the Garrick Theatre in London. While I'm off, here's another chance to listen to my programme dedicated to the music of Al David, who was Burt Bacharach's lyricist, and what a lyricist. I did a whole show about him, and I guarantee you will love it, and you're going to hear it right now. The Lord.

the fabulous Dusty Springfield with The Look of Love. Hal's main collaborator was Burt Bacharach, and together they wrote some of the most memorable and beautifully crafted songs of all time. It all started for them when they had their first hit in 1957 with this.

Always relaxed. Perry Como with Magic Moments. That song went to number one over here and was immediately followed by another number one, sung by Michael Holiday.

The Story of My Life, Michael Holiday. Hal David said that he has no formula for writing lyrics. Sometimes they flow smoothly, and at other times it's like rowing a boat upstream. He also said when writing, he searches for believability, simplicity, and emotional impact. Well, he got all three right when he came up with this.

That was Dionne Warwick, of course, with I Say a Little Prayer. And you'll be hearing more from Dionne Warwick a bit later on in the show. Hal always came up with great ideas and great titles. Trains and Boats and Planes. Do You Know the Way to San Jose? Who else but Hal David could come up with Only 24 Hours from Tulsa?

A whole life story in 3 minutes. Gene Pitney, only 24 hours from Tulsa. Although most of Hal's phenomenal success was with Burt Bacharach, he did have hits with other composers. With the British-born singer-composer Albert Hammond, he wrote this next global hit.

0: That was an unusual combination, Julio Iglesias and Willie Nelson. All the girls I've loved before. One of my own personal favourites is the song you're going to hear next. It's about a love that has gone wrong. Hal manages to avoid all other lyrical clichés about the same subject.
1: 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Here at Boom Light, we explore those early countdowns each Sunday and play one in full. Which 1950s year will Paul Robichoux's this weekend? The 1950s vintage

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So true. 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Sandy Shaw. Hal once told me that when he wrote two or three hit songs, he felt immortal, until he had another flop. He said there was nothing like a flop to cure a swollen head. I have no time to play any of his flops because there are too many hits to get through.

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1: Well, you know who that is, don't you? It's the matchless Matt Monro, of course. One of the greatest nights I've had in my career was in 1966 at the Oscar ceremony in Los Angeles. I was sitting next to Hal David, who was nominated for his wonderful song Alfie. And I was nominated for Born Free, which won. Hal said to me years later that he was very disappointed that night, but he got his own back very quickly when he won with this.

B.J. Thomas with Raindrops Keep Falling on My Head. I could have sworn that Bert and Hal were going to beat me that night with this beautiful song. I have never been so happy to be wrong.

0: You sometimes forget what a wonderful singer Cilla Black was. There's another unusual song of Hal's. It was written with Albert Hammond, the man who wrote To All the Girls I've Loved Before. I always thought that it was odd that Hal wrote 24 Hours from Tulsa. And the song you're going to hear next is called 99 Miles from L.A.
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one of my favourites, the angelic voice of Johnny Mathis with 99 Miles from LA. You're listening to Don Black on Boom Light. This next song is another example of how successful Hal is in achieving his goal of writing a song with believability and emotional impact.

Great song, great singer. House is not a home, Edie Gourmet. Bacharach and David got together with some great collaborators to write the musical Promises, Promises. Neil Simon wrote the book. Michael Bennett choreographed it. It was produced by the great David Merrick, all A-list people. When they were on the road in Boston trying the show out, there was one song in the show that wasn't working, so they had to replace it quickly, and boy, did they come up with a great one. This one.

0: Bobby Gentry with I'll Never Fall in Love Again. Dionne Warwick said that she felt she and Hal and Bert were a team. They had so many hits together, and I could probably fill the whole show with her singing every song I play. And you will hear one of those great collaborations next.
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Another classic song from Dion, Bert and Hal. Hal David used to say that being simple and bad is easy, but being simple and good is very difficult. He said that Oscar Hammerstein, Irving Berlin, Cole Porter, Lorenz Hart all had one thing in common, simplicity, the kind that is good. His favourite of them all was Johnny Mercer. He said whether he was being poetic or humorous, he was never complicated, and that he always seeks this elusive thing, simplicity. And I hope that sometimes I achieve it. Johnny Mercer would have been very happy with this Hal David classic.

That was by three people who became a team, Bacharach and David and Dion Warwick. I'd like to finish with a lovely song Hal wrote with John Barry for the film On Her Majesty's Secret Service. John Barry was a huge fan of Louis Armstrong and thought he'd never get him to sing this song. He was wrong. When he finished recording, Louis Armstrong said humbly to John and Hal, "Thanks for thinking of me. It's going to be my last song, but I'll see you all next Sunday, 3 o'clock. Don't be late."

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1: Showers across the north, clear spells elsewhere. Rain continuing to move south-eastwards across central and southern England and Wales. Lows of 6 degrees Celsius.
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Quincy Jones with Lester Young's Tickle Toe, and we started with June Christie and I Want to Be Happy, and I do. Welcome to our show here on Boomlight. Thanks to Don for the last hour. I'm here for the next two. And we have another bulging bag of musical delights today. Michael Bublé, Kitty White, Humphrey Littleton, Cy Zentner, Johnny Hartman, K.D. Lang and Ella Fitzgerald, of course. Big band bangers come from Artie Shaw, and Claire Teal Loves has another musical trail for us to follow, and then we'll slow things down for a ballad salad and finish as ever with the British Dance Band classic. So plenty to be getting on with then. Anthony Newley and Leslie Brickus wrote this next one for the roar of the grease paint, the smell of the crowd. It's since become completely inseparable for me from the woman who recorded it in 1965, Miss Nina Simone.

What a song. Nina Simone and Feeling Good. It's hard to imagine anyone else owning a song like that song the way that Nina does there, of course, until Michael Bublé comes along to throw down the gauntlet. We got some British jazz now, Syd Phillips and Boogie Man.

Sid Phillips and Boogie Man, one of the great names of British jazz. Sid, brilliant clarinetist, composer, arranger. He started arranging for Ambrose in 1930 and went on, as you know, to become a hugely popular bandleader in his own right, England's king of the clarinet. Now, something completely different, a commercial message from our friends at Freeman's. 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As autumn arrives, the first chilly mornings, the first proper night in, and slipping on the boots you'll need for those muddy walks. 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Now, Sammy Davis Jr., he's falling in love with love. Yes, he is.

0: Julie London, and this October, she caught him in the autumn. Well, there really is only 1 month to play that. It's from her 1956 album, Calendar Girl, 12 songs for 12 months, plus a 13th for good measure. Pete King did the arrangements, and this October was written by very good Bobby Troop. Two big band bangers from Artie Shaw coming up after the break.
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who's on the drums. It's the great Buddy Rich, soon to head for Tommy Dorsey's band. And just, he generates such excitement throughout this. And so if you hear a whooping banshee in the background, that is Buddy. So the solos feature Artie Shaw, masterful as ever, on clarinet. You've got Georgie Old on tenor and George Arras on strident trombone. So the arranger, Teddy McRae, he later said what had inspired him to write this. He said, one day after rehearsal, it was about 5 o'clock, I was standing right across the street from Symphony Hall. Well, here it was, rush hour, and the Boston Pops was getting out, and business and factories were pouring out people, and all of those cars were stopping and starting, and horns were blowing. It was a whirlpool of sound. He got so excited, he rang Artie and he said, man, I've got a hit for you. It's a traffic jam.

Oh, I love that. Artie Shaw and Traffic Jam. And so to our second banger, we jump forward 7 years to 1946. 7 years, incidentally, in which Artie Shaw had managed to acquire four wives, Lana Turner, Betty Kern, Ava Gardner, and in 1946, novelist Kathleen Windsor. Busy man. Musically, he'd been very busy too, but, you know, if music be the food of love and all that. Shaw had experimented with adding strings to his big band as far back as 1940. 1946, they were back into this very luxurious orchestral sound. And now we get Mel Torme and the Meltones. Mel, just 20 years old, and he's writing these fabulously hip vocal arrangements. The Meltones were Betty Beveridge, Ginny O'Connor, who would marry Henry Mancini the following year, Bernie Park and Les Baxter. Yeah, he'd go on to become a successful arranger and band leader in his own right too. But listen to what Mel does with the voices here. It's so great. Those incredibly sophisticated harmonies weaving in and out of Shaw's orchestra. It's one very cool take on Cole Porter's What Is This Thing Called Love?

What is this thing called Love? And before that, Traffic Jam. Two big band bangers from Artie Shaw. Quite a journey as well, isn't it? How different the band sounded from that 1939 hard-driving swing to the very luxurious, sophisticated post-war sound with strings and added melotones. Now something a bit more up-to-date. Rachel Price of Lake Street Dive and guitarist and singer Vilry. I've played them before. I love what they do with music. I love the sound. I like how it's been recorded. And Villery, normally, he writes all the compositions, but this one, it's an old Harry Revel and Matt Gordon song, and it's lovely. Good night, my love.

0: Very nice. Rachel and Vilry and Good Night, My Love. And we got some Kitty White coming up for you after this.
1: 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A human voice wrapped in invisible waves. Radio is the hearthfire of the air, glowing unseen, binding strangers with shared breath. No glittering screen, no swiping distraction, just voices as intimate as a whisper in the dark. 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It cheers you wherever you are. 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

Katie White and When You're in Love, that's from her 1955 Emmercy album, A New Voice in Jazz, if you want to hear more. And Kitty, she had a lovely distinctive voice, smoky, intimate and beautifully understated. But speaking of distinctive voices, perhaps one of the most famous of all, I'm talking about Louis Armstrong. Now, Edith Piaf, hold that name in your thoughts, wrote the original French lyric, Luigi the music, and Mac David supplied the English words to La Vie en Rose.

Edith Piaf and Autumn Leaves, or of course, Le Feuille Mot. Joseph Cosma's melody, Jacques Prévert's original French lyric, and Johnny Mercer's English words. And Edith recorded this version in 56, and it moves between English and French. It's very clever. And now, staying with 1930s songs that travelled a very long way, this one comes from a film, 1939, called The Star Maker, and two voices who knew a thing or two about making a song sound effortless, Mr. Bing Crosby and Connie Boswell. This is An Apple for the Teacher.

0: Bing Crosby and Connie Boswell with An Apple for the Teacher. Those were the days, recorded way back in 1939 with John Scott Trotter and his orchestra. I am a huge fan of Connie Boswell, as was Ella Fitzgerald, yes. And it's our weekly celebration on the way after this.
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2: Good evening, I'm Mike Wire. Billy Fury Paradise presents 1960s Billy Fury Classics performed live with guitarist Chris Rayner and special guest Dave Berry, November the 22nd at the Apex Theatre, Bury St Edmunds. Phil Bates, former frontman of ELO2, is bringing the curtain down with a farewell tour, Axminster Guildhall, this Saturday. The Illegal Eagles return to the Hexagon in Reading for another outstanding show, performing Eagles Classics, 22nd of October.
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Humphrey Lyttelton and Georgia on My Mind. And did you notice who was on clarinet? Because he has a very distinctive sound. Sidney Bechet, sorry, was on soprano sax. But that was recorded in London, 13th of November 1949. Humphs on trumpet, Wally Fawkes on clarinet, Bechet out front on soprano. And he was in Britain at a time when visiting American musicians weren't actually supposed to be working here without the necessary permits, which makes the existence of that session itself rather naughty, but nice. From one Georgia to another, and it's time for our weekly Ellabration. So we're in Los Angeles, 20th of July, 1966, Ella Fitzgerald with Marty Paich, and it's Marty's arrangement. It starts, gives Ella plenty of room to do what she does, then gradually brings the band further and further into the conversation as she gets progressively looser with the tune Fabulous, Sweet Georgia Brown.

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1: Showers across the north, clear spells elsewhere. Rain continuing to move south-eastwards across central and southern England and Wales. Lows of 6 degrees Celsius.
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0: on Boom Light.

Cy Zentner and his orchestra walking on the wild side. It's from his album The Stripper and other big band hits, with Cy there on trombone. Welcome back. Claire Teal here with you on Boom Light for hour two. Now, I should tell you that sadly next week will be my last show here on Boom Light. I'm very sorry to be leaving you. I've loved, absolutely loved spending these Sunday afternoons together, sharing all this wonderful music, and I'm enormously grateful to everyone who's listened and who's got in touch. So please keep listening to Boom Light, of course, but if you'd like to come with me, I'm going to be doing loads more over on YouTube. I've got music, stories, records I love, and all sorts. So please do find me at Claire Teal Music. That's what you need to find, at Claire Teal Music, and hit subscribe. And it would genuinely mean a great deal to me if you did that. And of course, you can still get in touch this week through the Boom website, or at it's claire@boomradio.co.uk. Claire without an I, Teal like the duck. Very good. Up.

Catarina Valenti with Edmundo Ross and his orchestra and Riccardo. Catarina Valenti, what a singer. She died in 2024 at the grand age of 93. Wonderfully versatile, much loved entertainer. And here's another one, the magnificent Lena Horne with Any Place I Hang My Hat Is Home.

very distinctive style and voice, Lena Horne, and Any Place I Hang My Hat Is Home. Harold Arlen, Johnny Mercer wrote it. It was for a musical called St. Louis Woman, and Lena put it on her 1957 album Stormy Weather. And we've got another Johnny Mercer lyric to finish this section, and this one started life in Germany as Der Sommerwind, before Mercer supplied the English words. Can you guess what it is? Nelson Riddle arranging and conducting, Frank Sinatra doing the singing.

0: I love that. Frank Sinatra and The Summer Wind from Strangers in the Night in 1966. It's a perfect record, isn't it? The arrangement never gets in the way of himself. He's got all the time he wants and just that lovely, lovely, memorable voice. Now, coming up, Claire Teal Loves. This week, I've just got something old and something new. We've got a Charlie Parker record followed by a brand new release from Peggy Lee. Yes, we do. After this.
1: Mornings are a time of resolve. A time to get cracking and get things done. Mind you, it's easy to overdo it. Let's not do that. Our Derek doesn't. Put your feet up with Derek Webster's Radio Coffee Morning here on Boomlight. He'll play the best in easy listening and all your 50s favourites. He starts at 9 every weekday morning, but don't put yourself out. He'll be here when you're ready.
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Madeline Peru, getting some fun out of life. Glad to hear it. And it's time for Claire Teal Loves. And this week, it couldn't be simpler, really. Two records I love. Something old, something new. So something old first, and we're going back to New York, 15th September 1944. Come with. Guitarist Tiny Grimes is with his quintet.

0: Romance without finance is a nuisance.
1: Well, definitely.
0: Baby, you know I need me some gold. Romance without finance just don't make sense.
1: It sure don't.
0: Mama, mama, please give up that gold. You so great and you so fine. 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

0: Romance without finance is a nuisance.
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0: 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Romance without finance just don't make sense.
1: No kind of way.
0: Oh, baby, mama, mama, give up that gold. You so great and you so fine. You ain't got no money, you can't be mine. It ain't no joke to be stone broke. Baby, you know I ain't lying when I say romance without finance is a nuisance.
1: It's a drag.
2: Tiny Grimes Quintet featuring Charlie Parker, Romance Without Finance. So that's the something old. Now, my something new isn't very new in that it was recorded in 1963, but new in that nobody got to hear it until about 3 weeks ago. So Peggy Lee wrote both words and music to Since You Have Gone. She recorded it at the Capitol Tower in Hollywood on the 2nd of November 1963. It's an arrangement by Shorty Rogers, and then it sat in the Capitol vaults unreleased for nearly 63 years, and it's finally come out on 18th of September. So here it is, Since You Have Gone. Peggy Lee.

Peggy Lee, Since You Have Gone. I wonder why that was sat in a vault for 60 years. Friend of the show and Peggy's granddaughter Holly will be the one who has the answers, and I will be catching up with her soon. So yeah, come over to YouTube and find out more about that. Very good. Now, we have one of my favourites, so it could be another Claire Teal loves, actually, is Benny Goodman, and All the Cats Join In.

0: Benny Goodman with All the Cats Join In, written for that 1946 Disney film Make My Music. Wonderful cartoon that goes with that. You can find that on the Tinterweb as well. Now we've got something a bit more relaxing with the Ballad Salad coming up after this.
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4: 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Is the sound of saying, I got you, mate? Is the sound of mates enjoying even more of this? 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

Johnny Hartman and A Slow Hot Wind. Henry Mancini wrote the music. You probably remember it as Lujon, and then Norman Gimbel the lyric. Hartman recorded that at Rudy Van Gelder's studio in 64. Bob Hammer, yes, arranged it. And Phil Krause on marimba. Very good. Now, sit yourselves down and have a relax, because it's time for the bit where we play a ballad or two, and we all take some time to relax and unwind. First up, Cole Porter's So In Love. This was written for Kiss Me Kate, and this particular version was recorded by the great K.D. Lang for the 1990 Cole Porter tribute Red Hot and Blue. Remember that? It raised a lot of money for AIDS-related causes. This is just lovely.

0: Lovely. Martin Taylor and Alan Barnes with Stranger on the Shore. Now that brings us gently out of the ballad salad, but just the two of them there, Martin on guitar, Alan on clarinet, again a very distinctive sound, you can tell him a mile off. It's from their 2011 album Two for the Road, and Stranger on the Shore, written by, of course, another clarinetist, Aka Bilk. So we are going into the home straight now, and our British Dance Band classic is still to come, and a bit more music after this.
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6: Boom Radio High Street History. Dulcie's Shoes began life in 1863 on John Upson's Barrow on Woolwich Town Market. He opened a store, and by 1956 there were 250 of them, trading initially as Upson's, becoming Dulcie's to sound more continental. It then became part of the British Shoe Corporation, moving to a base in Leicester. In the early 2000s recession, the Dulcie's shops were sold on and then rebranded. High Street History.

Mildred Bailey and a Cigarette and a Silhouette. So that was recorded in New York back in 1938 with Red Norvo's orchestra. She was probably married to him at the time. Eddie DeLonge wrote the words. It wouldn't be the same now, would it? A Vape and a Silhouette. No. Jimmy Van Heusen and Red Norvo wrote the music. Now, if you go forward nearly three quarters of a century, Canadian singer Susie Arioli, she's great, with guitarist Jordan Officer, is Jimmy Van Heusen's song again, this time with Johnny Burke, and Here's That Rainy Day.

Susie Arioli and Jordan Officer with Here's That Rainy Day. And that's it from me, but there's more great music up next here on Boom Light. Thanks to Derek Webster, and thank you as always for joining me, and I really hope you'll join me for my last show here next week. So we'll finish today, as we always do, with a British dance band classic. We've got Teddy Foster and his band, recorded in July 1945, is Betty Kent on vocals, and they're taking the trains out, chasing after you. So from me, Claire Teal, till the next one. The last one. You guys look after yourselves. Toodaloo.

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1: Rain soon clearing the southeast corner of England on Friday. Elsewhere, it's a day of sunny spells and showers. Highs of 16 degrees Celsius.

hope you enjoyed that. 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He's a busy actor, treading the boards at the Royal Shakespeare Company and some of the finest theatres in London's West End, not forgetting his work on TV and the big screen. 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

Go placidly amid the noise and haste, and remember what peace there may be in silence. As far as possible without surrender, be on good terms with all persons. Speak your truth quietly and clearly, and listen to others, even the dull and ignorant. They too have their story. Avoid loud and aggressive persons. They are vexations to the spirit. If you compare yourself with others, you may become vain and bitter, for always there will be greater and lesser persons than yourself.

It is a real possession in the changing fortunes of time. Exercise caution in your business affairs, for the world is full of trickery. But let this not blind you to what virtue there is. Many persons strive for high ideals, and everywhere life is full of heroism. Be yourself. Especially do not feign affection. Neither be cynical about love, for in the face of all aridity and disenchantment, it is as perennial as the grass. Take kindly the counsel of the years, gracefully surrendering the things of youth. Nurture strength of spirit to shield you in sudden misfortune, but do not distress yourself with imaginings. Many fears are born of fatigue and loneliness. Beyond a wholesome discipline, be gentle.

Therefore, be at peace with God, whatever you conceive him to be, and whatever your labors and aspirations in the noisy confusion of life, keep peace with your soul. With all its sham, drudgery, and broken dreams, it is still a beautiful world. 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Strive to be happy.

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Hello from Boomlight. We get lots of comments from listeners who like to sing along to our music. John from Hull says, "How refreshing and rousing. I found myself singing loud and proud and wondering what the neighbours are thinking." Oh, keep on singing, John. It's one way to spread the word about Boomlight, the home of beautiful, easy listening and all your 50s favourites.

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1: Rain soon clearing the southeast corner of England on Friday. Elsewhere, it's a day of sunny spells and showers. Highs of 16 degrees Celsius.

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Boom Light. That's us. Thanks for joining us today, and we hope we're playing some of the songs you've listened to over the years, and some records you may have had in your own collection. Our collection, I must say, is pretty large here.

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1: Rain soon clearing the southeast corner of England on Friday. Elsewhere, it's a day of sunny spells and showers. Highs of 16 degrees Celsius.

Lambeth? You've never seen. Hey, the skies ain't blue, the grass ain't green. It hasn't got the Mayfair touch, but that don't matter very much. We play a different way, not like you, but a bit more gay. When we have a bit of fun, oh boy. Anytime you're Lambeth way, any evening, any day, you'll find us all doing the Lambeth walk. Every little Lambeth gal with a little Lambeth pal, you'll find us all doing the Lambeth walk. Everything free and easy, do as you darn well please. Why don't you make your way there? Go there, stay there. Once you get down Lambeth way, every evening, every day, you'll find yourself doing the Lambeth walk. Oi, oi.

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It even tells you which songs are playing. You can then listen on your headphones or in the car to the beautiful easy listening and all your 50s favourites.

I swear I don't know how. You'll never know.

0: Ah, the music of the 1950s. Nothing quite like it. When I think of the 50s, I think of Hancock's Half Hour, Lyons Tea Houses, and those rather delicious packets of chicken noodle soup. This is Boom Light.
1: Boom Radio High Street History. Clark's Shoes began in 1825 from a humble workshop in Somerset when Cyrus Clark opened a tannery manufacturing leather goods with his brother James. Among the sheepskin rugs, James had the idea of using offcuts to create slippers, and the footwear trade rapidly grew. The first press ad appeared in 1936, and their own chain of shops opened in the 30s called Peter Lord, trading until the 90s, complete with the famous Clark's foot gauge. High Street History.
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Here at Boomlight, we've had several inquiries about our broadcasting times. Well, I'd like to remind you that we're always here, night and day. Not like the days when TV and radio would close down as the day ended. And then, of course, you'd turn off the telly and watch the little white dot fade gradually away. Mind you, we all got some sleep.

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Isn't it funny how a song can awaken a memory? Something you've forgotten about until it all comes back on the strains of a melody. One listener told us how a distant memory unfolded in his mind about reading the Dandy comic for the first time while Mum listened to that very song on the radio. He says it caught him quite by surprise at the time. Let us surprise you by taking you back to those special moments, including those half-forgotten ones. Boom Light. 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
1: Rain soon clearing the southeast corner of England on Friday. Elsewhere, it's a day of sunny spells and showers. Highs of 16 degrees Celsius.

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Do you remember how we used to listen to the old BBC Light programme? Hancock's Half Hour, Oh, Mrs. Dale's Diary, and light music from great orchestras like Mantovani and Max Jaffa. Well, you can still enjoy the very best of orchestral music here on Boom Light, the home of beautiful, easy listening and all your 50s favourites.

0: 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Hope you enjoyed that one.
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3: Have you ever wondered what it would be like to be inside a bowl of Heinz soup? 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
1: 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It really does change your life. 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

There's a theory that there are similarities between music and colour. They certainly both have a powerful, memorable and emotional impact. 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I'm not quite sure what rainbows that last piece may have conjured up. This is Boom Light.

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1: 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Highs of 16 degrees Celsius.